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Or Elephant Time?

0: dispatch information on the pending?
1: 10.
0: We're taking a burglary alarm at Ameritidal at 735 Southwest 6th Street. It's going to be an audible Shied employee west entry exit door.
1: Coming. Dispatch, first, any units stacking on top of my current call that took on us?

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1: Good.
0: Just remember, I had to show one burglary alarm prior on this location. It was cleared both alarms.

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0: for us in deception.
1: How soon?
0: Oh, I'm going to be calling back and advising the employee to trip the alarm. They're requesting to cancel. I'll show you clear.
1: Thank you.

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1: Good.
0: It's going to be a white Dodge 4-door 93 Dodge, correction, it's going to be a white Dodge Ram truck eastbound on Wickiup from 3515 Southwest Wickiup Avenue. RP's stepfather is intoxicated driving.
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0: Can you show myself and CCRT 24 as disengaged? 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
1: Affirmative.

0: very tight test match.
1: Good.
0: The license plate is going to be 930 George John Adam. We have got this information over at OSP as well as Kirk County.

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1: 4L18.
2: I've been UTL that DUI truck from Evergreen southbound to Odom 197.
1: I copy. Let me show you clearly, do I?
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0: 35 dispatch.
1: Good.
0: The husband's actually going to be James Shike. They're advising he does have his cell phone on him. His cell phone number is in the notes.
1: Copy that. Any weapons?
0: And no, but none of the RPs mentioned. They just got in a fight. They thought about food, and they're advising James just was wanting to drive around because he got in a fight with RP's son. That's no mention of weapons.
1: Got it. No mention of injuries either, I'm assuming?
0: Abram, no mention of injuries.
1: Got it. I'll try to cruise the neighborhood, see if I can't find him.

0: Gotcha.
1: Good.
2: The son of the male called back advising that the male subject might be suicidal, and he thinks he's going to go drive to Prineville to possibly kill himself. But at the viewpoint, we have called Cook County, and we've updated them with that information.

0: this much brokerage. I mean, if we're still online, can we ask about phone provider in case they start paying?
1: We have disconnected. Would you like us to call back?
0: No, we can hold off now. If like somebody will probably call back in.
1: Copy. I can also look it up and see.

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1: 4035.
2: You tell the area, and I was trying to reach it by phone, and it's not answering. I'm going to call the RP.
1: Hurry.
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1: 4016.
3: 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Good night.

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1: Good.
0: The female, his wife, is calling back on 911, advising the male is back at the home address at 3515 South Ospakeyev Avenue, advising it's just verbal, but the male is fighting with his son in the driveway.
1: Copy on the nearby.
0: Copy.
1: Dispatch 4L35 after that.
0: I copy. No weapons seen, and there are no weapons in the home.

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1: However, I was just going to clear it with some milk.
0: Copy.
2: Dispatch, we'll be out with Jim and we're currently code 4.
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0: Can you show me clear arrest and up to D-day?
1: 18-33, give me.

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1: Mile 44.
0: I'll be out at the same address on the call, but I'll be trying to make contact with apartment 201.

0: dispatch 4, I'll 18.
1: 4, 18.
0: It sounds like based on the new location where the RP on my call lives, that we're going to have to shift this to county. They're out quite a ways on Antler.

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1: 4L18.
2: You can re-say this to County LV, clear referred.
1: Copy. Do you have an exact location of where they're at?
2: I don't. She's trying to get a pin drop on a map sent to me, but I haven't received it yet.
1: Copy.
2: She did say that she was kicked out of the drip area where everybody was removed from, and she's out way east of there, where she can legally be.

Professor Unit, Charlie Complaint, left in Eastbound Highland from Southwest 27th Street. White Ram with a canopy, swerving into the bike lane, the double yellow line, dispatch 9223.

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1: 50, go ahead.
0: Summer Gas, 855 Southwest 6th Street, mail lane on the side of canal. Flat on his back, a black dog next to him, not moving.
1: 50, yeah, copy. Continue emergency with the other welfare check coming in, and I'll be in route for station.

0: Crash 4 for him.
1: Four for him.
2: Mel's code 4. He's gathering his stuff and moving to a less conspicuous place.
1: I copy, and he's also clear, no valid op.
2: I copy. All units clear.
3: Did you copy?
2: Yes, sir.

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1: What's your name?
0: This is 8th and Cedar, 309, Meeting Union. Sam?
1: Can you repeat the plate?
0: 309, Lincoln Union, Sam.
1: Happy.

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0: Adam 502204.
1: Copy.

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1: Good.
0: Brianna Cooper Ty out of end is clear, suspended EOS violation, journal assured 6/20/26. She's also expected party and no contact release agreement with Gabriel Christensen, date birth in 84, out of Deschutes County. Break. Such continuing. She's also expected party on a stalking order with a respondent being Candy Custom Border, date birth in 69, out of Deschutes County.
1: Copy.

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0: 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There's a door-to-door salesman going around the neighborhood. Not aggressive.
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0: Permit Skate Park 1508 West Antler Avenue. A male drinking a beer bottle at the entrance to the skate park. And for all 18 dispatched, he's going to be a white male adult in the 40s, medium build, wearing no shirt, jeans, and a belt. Laughing, riding a board, no weapons seen.
1: Copy.

0: Pearl 35, just fine.
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0: 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Black male adult wearing a hat, blue button-up shirt. He's wearing a, riding a scooter.

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1: 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That's like 50 to the south.
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0: 3826 Southwest Coyote Lane. 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
1: I copy. Dispatch, further above you, the attachment assistance phone.
0: Copy.

0: Squirrel, who do this with?
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1: I copy. Did we get a plate on the vehicle?
0: I'll check it back.

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2: You got it.
1: Can you confirm that plate? I was dishing out.
2: Plate is 483 Frank Yellow King, and I'll be out with RO Marsha Daggett.

0: for all 50 this session.
1: 50, go ahead.
0: It's like returns are down. I'll let you know when they're back up. Can I get return for Daryl?
1: All right, copy.
0: For all 29, dispatch status.
2: I'm good for having computer issues. I'll be clear sight.
0: 29.

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1: Yes.
0: Marcia Daggett at Redmond is valid.
1: Okay.
0: Go first, thank you.

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1: 35.
0: Colebrook, stage present 76 is clear valid. And Erica Rust, stage present 91 is clear valid. She's also a corrections offender, post prison supervision for larceny. No intoxicants, no contact with Costco, cosign culture for a target. Also Barnes & Noble's and Lowe's out of Deschutes County.
1: Okay, thank you.

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1: For all 35.
0: Can you change this to a civil dispute and make me primary, please?
1: Affirmative.

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0: If you're pending 911 hang up, you can show me an area.
1: I copy. Called back a few times on the UTL. No history in the area with the number. We have a history with a Cabela's Gonzalez pinging at the Obsidian Apartments. Your apartment 3.

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1: For S14.
0: I've talked to several residents in the area. They're unaware of any issues.

0: 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I'll take another.
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1: Go ahead.
0: Room and transit house, 777 Southwest Oklahoma Avenue. There is a passenger on the bus who is refusing to get off RP. It's the bus driver. He's awake but not responding to the RP, and no weapon seen, possibly in talks.
1: Copy.
2: 18 to cover.
0: Copy.
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4: 50 copy. And dispatch 4L50, can you put me on the unwanted in the area?
0: Okay.
2: Dispatch 4S14, one by number.
0: 4S14.
2: It's going to be Edward 114620, last of Damas Gonzalez.
0: Copy. Isabella, Damas Gonzalez, that remnant is clear valid.

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0: It's like 450. 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
1: 450.
0: Someone's last name is going to be Boyle. Give me a second on the first name. I think it was David Boyle. I used to be a white male, approximately 50 years old.
1: Copy.

0: 4 Alpha Z, deception.
1: Did you hear that?
0: Found David Boyle, date of birth in 66. He is clear valid.
1: 50 something.
0: Forest 14, dispatch and phone pending.
1: 14.
0: Pending suspicious of Obsidian Middle School. Back doors of the gym are open.
1: Forest 14, copy. 35 can head that way, Fort Cliff. I am aware that they are using that for sports throughout the summer.
0: Copy.

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1: 4L18.
0: Can you make me primary on this call? I'm going to do a little bit of paperwork before I clear it.
1: Copy.

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1: Yeah, I gave out my last business card. Do you have the QR code on your cards?
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1: Thank you.

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0: Garrett, Craig, Edwards at 90, is that Ross?
1: Copy, can you clear verbal?
0: 2109.

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1: Come on, 44.
0: It'd be 2-4-7-3-3-7-1 first of Marion.
1: Copy.
0: That's 44. No rebound necessary, just the task, please.
1: Hi, copy.

0: dispatch, 4S14.
1: 4S14.
0: That is UTL of the other apartment. I'll be back to the MCB in 1.
1: 21-21.

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0: 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RV heard a banging and saw flashlights about 2 minutes ago in the two burned houses directly south of RV.
1: Dispatch, call 35 Coast, what was my number?
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0: Copy.

0: for all 35 this next turn. David Williams out of Prineville is clear valid with a revoked VHL pretrial release for misdemeanor.
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0: 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As much. Can you confirm the flight? I was BPL.
1: It might start with a Y and then yellow, and we're continuing to find a spot to pull off. I think it's going to be 10th Street, 10 South East Kalama.
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0: Northbound, Highway 97. At Hemlock, 274, Paul King, yellow.

0: 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Penelope Cruz out of Redmond is clear and Oregon driver's license.
1: I copy. 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
0: Hey,

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1: Go ahead.
0: 306, Paul Charles Davis.

revenue units from dispatch have a driving complaint last seen eastbound on Highway 126 from Highway 97 to a large white dump truck with California plates. Complaint is it was swerving into the oncoming lane at erratic speeds. Again, it was eastbound on 126 from 97 and then southbound on 8th Street. How about 5?

0: 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Northwest 6th Street, Northwest Jack Pine, Henry David, 31685.
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0: dispatch, 45, group phone number.
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2: Zachary Belknap, out of Revan, clear wants a valid for the vehicle. He also has a valid GHL out of Lane County.
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0: 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We had a open line. We attempted and call back. Now we enter. History with the phone number at that address, and it's hitting near the location associated with a sand road call in neighbors and 59.
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0: 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I can't get my MGT to work.
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0: 62.
3: 36. I just got here. 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
0: I appreciate it. I'm pretty close by.

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0: 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Northwest 10th Street, Northwest Poplar Avenue, 732, Mary David, Tom.
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0: We're meeting here loading dock area behind Wilco on the west side, parallel to the canal. It's a silver SUV, unknown plate. RPU is viewing via camera. The subject sitting in the driver's seat and drinking from a container.
1: 10番。
2: 45 from 31, I'm close. Can I have over there?
1: Hi, Kevin.

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1: 31.
0: I'm in the area and we'll be code 5 on the vehicle.
1: 9-5-6.

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1: Oregon, 473, Queen, Zebra, King, clear, current 2016 Lexus to Rebecca Iancu, born in 92, out of Tigard. She is clear once, however, shows to be a corrections offender. And she's got a possible AKA on a warrant. Let me double check that. Looks like possession of heroin.

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0: 45, Bethania Vasquez, Volosa, out of Redmond is clear once and valid. I still haven't gotten a return from Utah.
1: I copy.

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1: Forreston.
0: The code 6 on 28th Street, can you put that under 4I37's number, please?

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1: 12-31. 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

11-25.

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31, for sure. Well, 31, Billy Graves, or Redmond Clear Valley.

Hoffman, I still want to confirm what Davis was seeing on the drone. That room that he went into, was that the female's bedroom, or we still not have access to that? The master bedroom appeared clear on the three side, the 2-3 corner. There's a bathroom door that comes off of it that's still closed.

0: thought from it. Just want to confirm, the only room we have it cleared with the soil is just the bathroom, so her room is clear.
1: There's two bathrooms possibly and a hallway closet.

0: different units in the house. Access to crawl space in these residents over here is through the is usually in the bathroom.
1: We'd like to breach the bathroom door or bathroom window on the two side, introduce a cryo chamber, let it go, let it see what type of reaction it gets.

0: Canyon to Hicks, just for info, there's also a passing window on the 3 side next to the slider.
1: Hicks, can your team, when you make the movement to the 2 side bathroom, have you clear it? Can you then clear the window on the 3 side? Then we'll fly them both and make a decision.
0: Hey, bro.

saw from Hicks. 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
1: Repeat.
0: Easy, thanks.
1: Copy and confirmation on primary suspect.
0: Confirmation, handcuffs on Weevil.

0: Yeah,
1: do it. 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We'll take a Mars Patrol unit.
0: Okay, come here, Hicks.
1: To the one side.
2: Combs from Powers.
1: Fine.
2: Can you pull up in your Mars Patrol vehicle to the front of the house and get me in custody?
3: Come here, preferred. He was detained and handcuffed by Weebold. He's claiming that he swallowed a bag of fentanyl containing 0.3 grams of fentanyl. He said he ate it 5 minutes ago.
2: Copy. 4910.
1: Fine.
2: Due to the close proximity to St. Charles, if you can respond there with him, please.
1: Copy. The same stuff you just pulled last time.
2: And 4910, do you have a unit with you by chance?
1: Negative.